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2: Clear skies this evening, low of 10 degrees. Tomorrow, sunshine throughout the day, high of 25, feeling like 29 with the humidity. At night, clouds move in and a chance of rain later in the evening. There's also a risk of thunderstorms before morning, low of 15. Saturday brings showers, a high of 22 and a low of 16. Sunday also calls for rain, a high of 18 and a low of 13.
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1: Hi, it's Gil from the Blythe Festival. Have you heard about our new hit comedy, The Last Mayor of Rusty River? 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I wrote it with my friend David Scott, who happens to be the last mayor of Seaforth. So it's kind of inspired by a true story, sort of, but we're not really supposed to say that. 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The Last Mayor of Rusty River. 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
2: Clear skies this evening, low of 10 degrees. Tomorrow, sunshine throughout the day, high of 25, feeling like 29 with the humidity. At night, clouds move in and a chance of rain later in the evening. There's also a risk of thunderstorms before morning, low of 15. Saturday brings showers, a high of 22 and a low of 16. Sunday also calls for rain, a high of 18 and a low of 13.
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1: With us, we have Heidi Klopp to tell us about the Zurich Bean Festival. Heidi?
2: We kick things off Friday night with food trucks and Midway downtown. A new addition this year is a dunk tank with local celebrities. Mr. Dad Bod will actually be in the dunk tank on Friday night. And then there's an Asian majority dance with our local band Tasty News headlining. And then Saturday runs all day, starting with a breakfast at the arena put on by the Zurich Minor Athletics. The classic car show starts at 8 a.m. where usually over 600 cars roll into town. And then street market and food trucks all day. The Midway is running on Saturday as well. Smoked pork chop and bean dinners will be served from 11 a.m. to 3 p.m. And there'll be free entertainment on the main stage all day starting at 11 a.m. going right to 9 p.m. with our Battle of the Bands running from 5 p.m. on.
1: And if people want more information, where can they go?
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3: Clear skies this evening, low of 10 degrees. Tomorrow, sunshine throughout the day, high of 25, feeling like 29 with the humidity. At night, clouds move in and a chance of rain later in the evening. There's also a risk of thunderstorms before morning, low of 15. Saturday brings showers, a high of 22 and a low of 16. Sunday also calls for rain, a high of 18 and a low of 13.
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3: Clear skies this evening, low of 10 degrees. Tomorrow, sunshine throughout the day, high of 25, feeling like 29 with the humidity. At night, clouds move in and a chance of rain later in the evening. There's also a risk of thunderstorms before morning, low of 15. Saturday brings showers, a high of 22 and a low of 16. Sunday also calls for rain, a high of 18 and a low of 13.
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out right. 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
1: 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Last call for candidates for this fall's municipal election. Anyone considering a run must file their nomination papers in their respective municipality by 2 this afternoon. Eligible candidates must be at least 18, a resident or property owner of the municipality they're running in, a Canadian citizen, and not disqualified from holding municipal office. Election day is October 26th. Gray County's next council will be the ones to make major decisions on the future of long-term care in the area. That includes what to do with the old Rockwood Terrace property in Durham when the new facility opens in the spring, and the potential expansion of Gray Gables in Markdale. County CAO Randy Schertzer says the work underway now is intended to give the incoming council the financial and operational information it needs to make those decisions.
2: That new council will be responsible for analyzing all the final details of the work that's being done and to make a decision in terms of both what to do with the current Rockwood Terrace as well as to consider potential expansion options for Gray Gables.
1: The county is examining options for both properties with a final report expected to go to the new council early next year. Heading into one of the final weekends of the summer, swimmers are being told not to go into the water at 4 Huron County beaches. Water testing done this week found high levels of E. coli at Port Albert, Godrich, Rotary Cove, Hay Township, and Pavilion Road beaches. Huron Perth Public Health says going into the water at those four spots could cause infections or stomach illness. Retesting will be done today with results expected tomorrow. Canada-U.S. Trade Minister Dominic LeBlanc met with his U.S. counterpart for 3 hours yesterday to finalize a deal before 50% tariffs on $28 billion worth of Canadian goods goes into effect. He told reporters yesterday the two sides are very close. They have until midnight to get the deal done or the new tariffs will be imposed. Despite the trade tensions, cross-border travel between Canada and the U.S. rose in June. New data from Statistics Canada shows Canadians returned from 2.3 million trips to the United States, up 5% from a year earlier. Meanwhile, U.S. residents made 3 million trips to Canada in June, a 6.1% year-over-year gain. The bulk of Canadians are still choosing not to cross the border, with long-term data showing Canadian return trips from the U.S. 24.6% below where they were in June 2024. For more on these and other stories, go to cknxnewstoday.ca.
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1: Kazuma Okamoto, Nathan Lucas, and Daz Cameron all homered as the Toronto Blue Jays beat the Tampa Bay Rays 5-1 last night. George Springer drove in 2 runs for the Jays while Shane Bieber pitched 7 strong innings. Toronto is just half a game back of the final wild card spot in the American League after Texas shut out Washington 2-0 and Minnesota had the day off. In other baseball news, Blue Jays first baseman Vladimir Guerrero Jr. doubled and reached base 3 times in a rehab game. He's on the 7-day injured list with a concussion. The Ottawa Redblacks are still searching for their first win of the CFL season after an ugly 46-16 loss to the Montreal Alouettes. Ottawa's 0-10 and have lost 16 straight dating back to last season. In NFL preseason action, the Las Vegas Raiders rallied to beat the Houston Texans 22-20.
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1: Sunshine today, a high of 25 that'll feel closer to 30 with the humidity. Tonight, clouds move in, slight chance of showers and thunderstorms overnight, a low of 15. Tomorrow, mainly cloudy, showers and possibly a thunderstorm in the afternoon, a high of 22. Right now, it's 9.
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7: Well, it's a long...
1: So mainly cloudy, showers and possibly a thunderstorm in the afternoon, a high of 22. Right now, it's 9.
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0: Good morning, I'm Miranda Chant, and here are some of the stories we're following. Four Huron County beaches have been deemed unsafe for swimming. A decision on long-term care homes in Gray County will be up to the next municipal council. And Canada is reportedly close to a finalized trade deal with the U.S. I'll have more details on these and other stories coming up.
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1: 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Last call for candidates for this fall's municipal election. Anyone considering a run must file their nomination papers in their respective municipality by 2 this afternoon. Eligible candidates must be at least 18, a resident or property owner of the municipality they're running in, a Canadian citizen, and not disqualified from holding municipal office. Election day is October 26th. Gray County's next council will be the ones to make major decisions on the future of long-term care in the area. That includes what to do with the old Rockwood Terrace property in Durham when the new facility opens in the spring, and the potential expansion of Gray Gables in Markdale. County CAO Randy Schertzer says the work underway now is intended to give the incoming council the financial and operational information it needs to make those decisions.
2: That new council will be responsible for analyzing all the final details of the work that's being done and to make a decision in terms of both what to do with the current Rockwood Terrace as well as to consider potential expansion options for Gray Gables.
1: The county is examining options for both properties with a final report expected to go to the new council early next year. Heading into one of the final weekends of the summer, swimmers are being told not to go into the water at 4 Huron County beaches. Water testing done this week found high levels of E. coli at Port Albert, Godrich, Rotary Cove, Hay Township, and Pavilion Road beaches. Huron Perth Public Health says going into the water at those four spots could cause infections or stomach illness. Retesting will be done today with results expected tomorrow. Canada-U.S. Trade Minister Dominic LeBlanc met with his U.S. counterpart for 3 hours yesterday to finalize a deal before 50% tariffs on $28 billion worth of Canadian goods goes into effect. He told reporters yesterday the two sides are very close. They have until midnight to get the deal done or the new tariffs will be imposed. Despite the trade tensions, cross-border travel between Canada and the U.S. rose in June. New data from Statistics Canada shows Canadians returned from 2.3 million trips to the United States, up 5% from a year earlier. Meanwhile, U.S. residents made 3 million trips to Canada in June, a 6.1% year-over-year gain. The bulk of Canadians are still choosing not to cross the border, with long-term data showing Canadian return trips from the U.S. 24.6% below where they were in June 2024. For more on these and other stories, go to cknxnewstoday.ca.
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1: The Ottawa Redblacks' winless streak continues to grow. Ottawa suffered its 10th straight loss of the season last night with a nasty 46-16 fall to the league-leading Montreal Alouettes. The Redblacks have yet to win a game this season and are currently 0-10. They have 8 more opportunities to earn a win. The Toronto Blue Jays hit 3 homers to power past the Tampa Bay Rays 5-1. Kazuma Okamoto hit his 26th home run of the season and now leads the AL rookies in RBIs and extra base hits and ranks second in homers. Jays shortstop Andrés Giménez left the game with right hamstring tightness. Up next, the Jays head to New York today to open a 3-game set with the Yankees. Anna One and Michelle Xing are the top Canadians after round one at the CPKC Women's Open in Edmonton. They're at 5-under, 3 shots back of the leader, defending champion Brooke Henderson at 3-under.
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1: Sunshine today, a high of 25 that'll feel closer to 30 with the humidity. Tonight, clouds move in, slight chance of showers and thunderstorms overnight, a low of 15. Tomorrow, mainly cloudy, showers and possibly a thunderstorm in the afternoon, a high of 22. Right now, it's 9.
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0: Good morning. I'm Miranda Chant, and here are some of the stories we're following. Four Huron County beaches have been deemed unsafe for swimming. A decision on long-term care homes in Gray County will be up to the next municipal council. And Canada is reportedly close to a finalized trade deal with the U.S. I'll have more details on these and other stories coming up.
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1: 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Four Huron County beaches will be retested after high levels of E. coli were found in the water earlier this week. Port Albert, Goderich Rotary Cove, Hay Township, and Pavilion Road beaches are all under a no-swim advisory due to the elevated bacteria levels. Swimming in water with E. coli can cause infections and stomach illness. Huron Perth Public Health says the results of retesting will be posted tomorrow. Gray County is continuing to study the future of the existing Rockwood Terrace building in Durham, with a final decision expected to be left to the next county council. A new 128-bed long-term care home bearing the same name is currently under construction. County CAO Randy Schertzer says the county hopes to move residents into the new facility in the spring, which would leave the existing building empty.
2: In the meantime, we'll be just maintaining the building. There'll be utility costs. We'll have probably some security costs, some existing insurance costs, and just overall general maintenance costs for that building, just to keep it going while it's still in a vacant state.
1: Possible options include finding another county use for the property, leasing it to another operator, or selling it. Charges have been laid after an employee at a Grand Bend business was assaulted. OPP say a customer at the Main Street business got into a heated argument with an employee who was then physically attacked. A 23-year-old Mississauga man is charged with assault. A 62-year-old Grand Bend man is also charged with obstructing police. Both men have been released from custody with September court dates. Education Minister Paul Calandra is optimistic Ontario can avoid a teacher strike this fall. Teacher contracts expire at the end of the month and talks have faltered. That's due to technical disagreements over what should be negotiated at the provincial level and what could be left to local boards. The crunch is on for Canada to finalize its trade agreement with the U.S. American President Donald Trump's latest tariff threat on $28 billion worth of Canadian goods is set to take effect just after midnight if the deal isn't locked in. The 50% tariffs would affect a wide range of Canadian goods and were announced in July in retaliation for Canada's booze ban, auto tariffs, and quotas on tariff-free access for U.S. dairy. Canada-U.S. Trade Minister Dominic LeBlanc said after meetings yesterday they are very close to an agreement. For more on these and other stories, go to cknxnewstoday.ca.
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1: Kazuma Okamoto, Nathan Lucas, and Daz Cameron all homered as the Toronto Blue Jays beat the Tampa Bay Rays 5-1 last night. George Springer drove in two runs for the Jays while Shane Bieber pitched seven strong innings. Toronto is just half a game back of the final wildcard spot in the American League after Texas shut out Washington 2-0 and Minnesota had the day off. In other baseball news, Blue Jays first baseman Vladimir Guerrero Jr. doubled and reached base three times in a rehab game. He's on the seven-day injured list with a concussion. The Ottawa Redblacks are still searching for their first win of the CFL season after an ugly 46-16 loss to the Montreal Alouettes. Ottawa's 0-10 and have lost 16 straight dating back to last season. In NFL preseason action, the Las Vegas Raiders rallied to beat the Houston Texans 22-20.
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1: Sunshine today, a high of 25 that'll feel closer to 30 with the humidity. Tonight, clouds move in, slight chance of showers and thunderstorms overnight, a low of 15. Tomorrow, mainly cloudy, showers and possibly a thunderstorm in the afternoon, a high of 22. Right now, it's 9.
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0: I'm Miranda Chant, and here are some of the stories we're following. Today's the final day to get your name on the ballot for this fall's municipal election. The future of a soon-to-be-empty long-term care home in Gray County will be up to the next county council, and a no-swim advisory is in place for four Huron County beaches. I'll have more details on these and other stories.
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1: With us, we have Heidi Klopp to tell us about the Zurich Bean Festival. Heidi?
4: We kick things off Friday night with food trucks and Midway downtown. A new addition this year is a dunk tank with local celebrities. Mr. Dad Bod will actually be in the dunk tank on Friday night. And then there's an age of majority dance with our local band Tasty News headlining. And then Saturday runs all day, starting with a breakfast at the arena put on by the Zurich Minor Athletics. The classic car show starts at 8 a.m. where usually over 600 cars roll into town. And then street market and food trucks all day. The Midway is running on Saturday as well. Smoked pork chop and bean dinners will be served from 11 a.m. to 3 p.m. And there'll be free entertainment on the main stage all day starting at 11 a.m. going right to 9 p.m. with our Battle of the Bands running from 5 p.m. on.
1: And if people want more information, where can they go?
4: Beanfest.ca or check us out on Facebook and Instagram.
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1: 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Last call for candidates for this fall's municipal election. Anyone considering a run must file their nomination papers in their respective municipality by 2 this afternoon. Eligible candidates must be at least 18, a resident or property owner of the municipality they're running in, a Canadian citizen, and not disqualified from holding municipal office. Election day is October 26th. Grey County's next council will be the ones to make major decisions on the future of long-term care in the area. That includes what to do with the old Rockwood Terrace property in Durham when the new facility opens in the spring, and the potential expansion of Grey Gables in Markdale. County CAO Randy Schertzer says the work underway now is intended to give the incoming council the financial and operational information it needs to make those decisions.
2: That new council will be responsible for analyzing all the final details of the work that's being done and to make a decision in terms of both what to do with the current Rockwood Terrace as well as to consider potential expansion options for Grey Gables.
1: The county is examining options for both properties with a final report expected to go to the new council early next year. Heading into one of the final weekends of the summer, swimmers are being told not to go into the water at 4 Huron County beaches. Water testing done this week found high levels of E. coli at Port Albert, Godrich, Rotary Cove, Hay Township, and Pavilion Road beaches. Huron Perth Public Health says going into the water at those four spots could cause infections or stomach illness. Retesting will be done today with results expected tomorrow. Canada-U.S. Trade Minister Dominic LeBlanc met with his U.S. counterpart for 3 hours yesterday to finalize a deal before 50% tariffs on $28 billion worth of Canadian goods goes into effect. He told reporters yesterday the two sides are very close. They have until midnight to get the deal done or the new tariffs will be imposed. Despite the trade tensions, cross-border travel between Canada and the U.S. rose in June. New data from Statistics Canada shows Canadians returned from 2.3 million trips to the United States, up 5% from a year earlier. Meanwhile, U.S. residents made 3 million trips to Canada in June, a 6.1% year-over-year gain. The bulk of Canadians are still choosing not to cross the border, with long-term data showing Canadian return trips from the U.S. 24.6% below where they were in June 2024. For more on these and other stories, go to cknxnewstoday.ca.
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1: The Ottawa Redblacks' winless streak continues to grow. Ottawa suffered its 10th straight loss of the season last night with a nasty 46-16 fall to the league-leading Montreal Alouettes. The Redblacks have yet to win a game this season and are currently 0-10. They have 8 more opportunities to earn a win. The Toronto Blue Jays hit 3 homers to power past the Tampa Bay Rays 5-1. Kazuma Okamoto hit his 26th home run of the season and now leads the AL rookies in RBIs and extra base hits and ranks second in homers. Jays shortstop Andrés Giménez left the game with right hamstring tightness. Up next, the Jays head to New York today to open a 3-game set with the Yankees. Anna One and Michelle Xing are the top Canadians after round one at the CPKC Women's Open in Edmonton. They're at 5-under, 3 shots back of the leader, defending champion Brooke Henderson at 3-under.
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1: Sunshine today, a high of 25 that'll feel closer to 30 with the humidity. Tonight, clouds move in, slight chance of showers and thunderstorms overnight, a low of 15. Tomorrow, mainly cloudy, showers and possibly a thunderstorm in the afternoon, a high of 22. Right now, it's 9.
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0: morning, I'm Miranda Chant, and here are some of the stories we're following. Canadians appear to be warming back up to cross-border travel. Retesting will be done today at 4 Huron County beaches with high E. coli levels, and today's the last day to throw your hat in the ring for the fall municipal election. I'll have more details on these and other stories coming up.
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1: With an update from CKNXNewsToday.ca, I'm Miranda Chant. Unless Canada can finalize a trade agreement with the U.S., new 50% tariffs on a wide range of Canadian goods will go into effect at midnight. Canada-U.S. Trade Minister Dominic LeBlanc, along with Chief Trade Negotiator Jenna Charette and Canadian Ambassador to the U.S. Mark Wiseman, spent 3 hours yesterday meeting with U.S. Trade Representative Jameson Greer in Washington. Afterward, LeBlanc told reporters they are very close to an agreement. He described the meeting as detailed. Now, there appears to be a bit of thawing when it comes to cross-border travel. Statistics Canada says figures from June showed Canadians returned from 2.3 million trips to the U.S., up 5% from a year earlier. That's the third month cross-border travel showed rebounds following 15 consecutive months of declines. Canadians began avoiding U.S. travel due to tensions between the two nations that began when President Donald Trump returned to office. In our daily poll question powered by Walkerton Toyota, we're asking if you've thought on the idea of traveling to the U.S. Answer at cknxnewstoday.ca/poll. There are four Huron County beaches to avoid heading into the weekend. Huron-Perth Public Health says weekly testing found high E. coli levels at Port Albert, Godrich Rotary Cove, Hay Township, and Pavilion Road beaches. As a result, all four have been deemed unsafe for swimming, as going in E. coli-filled water can cause infections and stomach illness. Retesting will be done today, with results expected tomorrow. Gray County is leaving major decisions to the next council about a pair of long-term care homes. That's the future of Grey Gables in Markdale and the existing Rockwood Terrace property in Durham. County CAO Randy Schertzer says staff and consultants will continue refining the options through the rest of the year, with a final report expected to go to the new council early in 2027.
2: At that time, we'll also have a sense of where we stand from an overall budget perspective, and so council will be able to look at all that information to be able to determine what's the best options to move forward with.
1: Council also recently decided against spending another $30,000 to study an additional renovation option for the old Rockwood Terrace. In just a few short hours, who will be on the ballot for this fall's municipal election will be set. The deadline for candidates to file their nomination papers is 2 this afternoon. The municipal vote will be held October 26th. For more on these and other stories, go to cknxnewstoday.ca.
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1: Kazuma Okamoto, Nathan Lucas, and Daz Cameron all homered as the Toronto Blue Jays beat the Tampa Bay Rays 5-1 last night. George Springer drove in two runs for the Jays while Shane Bieber pitched seven strong innings. Toronto is just half a game back of the final wild card spot in the American League after Texas shut out Washington 2-0 and Minnesota had the day off. In other baseball news, Blue Jays first baseman Vladimir Guerrero Jr. doubled and reached base three times in a rehab game. He's on the seven-day injured list with a concussion. The Ottawa Redblacks are still searching for their first win of the CFL season after an ugly 46-16 loss to the Montreal Alouettes. Ottawa's 0-10 and have lost 16 straight dating back to last season. In NFL preseason action, the Las Vegas Raiders rallied to beat the Houston Texans 22-20.
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1: Sunshine today, a high of 25 that'll feel closer to 30 with the humidity. Tonight, clouds move in, slight chance of showers and thunderstorms overnight, a low of 15. Tomorrow, mainly cloudy, showers and possibly a thunderstorm in the afternoon, a high of 22. Right now, it's 9.
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13: I'm Adam Bell, and this is the Farm News. Changes to how Canada allocates import quotas for United States cheese could provide negotiators with some flexibility in ongoing trade talks. A CD Howe Institute report suggests Canada could give retailers greater access to existing cheese quotas without increasing the total amount of dairy imports allowed. That could help address American complaints about access to the Canadian market, but the report warns it could hurt Canadian dairy processors and eventually farmers. The proposal comes as dairy remains a key issue in Canada-US trade negotiations. July of this year tied 2024 as the warmest July on record, according to the U.S. National Oceanic and Atmospheric Administration. Global temperatures were 1.18 degrees Celsius above the 20th century average, while ocean temps reached a record high for the month. The NOAA says the past four Julys are now the four warmest ever recorded. El Nino conditions were also present in July and are expected to strengthen through the end of the year. And Ontario apple growers have joined counterparts in four other provinces under a new national organization called Apples Canada. The group brings together apple grower organizations in Ontario, BC, Quebec, New Brunswick, and Nova Scotia. Ever recorded, El Nino conditions were also present in July and are expected to strengthen through the end of the year. And Ontario apple growers have joined counterparts in four other provinces under a new national organization called Apples Canada. The group brings together apple grower organizations in Ontario, BC, Quebec, New Brunswick, and Nova Scotia. It

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1: 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Four Huron County beaches will be retested after high levels of E. coli were found in the water earlier this week. Port Albert, Godrich Rotary Cove, Hay Township, and Pavilion Road beaches are all under a no-swim advisory due to the elevated bacteria levels. Swimming in water with E. coli can cause infections and stomach illness. Huron Perth Public Health says the results of retesting will be posted tomorrow. Gray County is continuing to study the future of the existing Rockwood Terrace building in Durham, with a final decision expected to be left to the next county council. A new 128-bed long-term care home bearing the same name is currently under construction. County CAO Randy Schertzer says the county hopes to move residents into the new facility in the spring, which would leave the existing building empty.
2: In the meantime, we'll be just maintaining the building. There'll be utility costs. We'll have probably some security costs, some existing insurance costs, and just overall general maintenance costs for that building, just to keep it going while it's still in a vacant state.
1: Possible options include finding another county use for the property, leasing it to another operator, or selling it. Charges have been laid after an employee at a Grand Bend business was assaulted. OPP say a customer at the Main Street business got into a heated argument with an employee who was then physically attacked. A 23-year-old Mississauga man is charged with assault. A 62-year-old Grand Bend man is also charged with obstructing police. Both men have been released from custody with September court dates. Education Minister Paul Calandra is optimistic Ontario can avoid a teacher strike this fall. Teacher contracts expire at the end of the month and talks have faltered. That's due to technical disagreements over what should be negotiated at the provincial level and what could be left to local boards. The crunch is on for Canada to finalize its trade agreement with the U.S. American President Donald Trump's latest tariff threat on $28 billion worth of Canadian goods is set to take effect just after midnight if the deal isn't locked in. The 50% tariffs would affect a wide range of Canadian goods and were announced in July in retaliation for Canada's booze ban, auto tariffs, and quotas on tariff-free access for U.S. dairy. Canada-U.S. Trade Minister Dominic LeBlanc said after meetings yesterday they are very close to an agreement. For more on these and other stories, go to cknxnewstoday.ca.
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1: The Ottawa Redblacks' winless streak continues to grow. Ottawa suffered its 10th straight loss of the season last night with a nasty 46-16 fall to the league-leading Montreal Alouettes. The Redblacks have yet to win a game this season and are currently 0-10. They have eight more opportunities to earn a win. The Toronto Blue Jays hit three homers to power past the Tampa Bay Rays 5-1. Kazuma Okamoto hit his 26th home run of the season and now leads the AL rookies in RBIs and extra base hits and ranks second in homers. Jays shortstop Andrés Giménez left the game with right hamstring tightness. Up next, the Jays head to New York today to open a three-game set with the Yankees. Anna One and Michelle Xing are the top Canadians after round one at the CPKC Women's Open in Edmonton. They're at 5-under, three shots back of the leader, defending champion Brooke Henderson at 3-under. Sunshine today, a high of 25 that'll feel closer to 30 with the humidity. Tonight, clouds move in, slight chance of showers and thunderstorms overnight, a low of 15. Tomorrow, mainly cloudy, showers and possibly a thunderstorm in the afternoon, a high of 22. Right now, it's 14.
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0: Good morning, I'm Miranda Chant, and here are some of the stories we're following. Today's the final day to get your name on the ballot for this fall's municipal election. The future of a soon-to-be-empty long-term care home in Gray County will be up to the next county council, and a no-swim advisory is in place for 4 Huron County beaches. I'll have more details on
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2: Joining me now is Ross McIntosh, the president of the Huron County Plowmen's Association, and the Huron County Plowing Match is coming up on the 21st of August. Tell us a bit about what's going on. I hear there's something the day before.
3: The day before the match is Sodbusters Achievement Day 4-H Club, and the day of is the official Huron County Plowing Match, where we get plowmen from the county and outside the county come to compete in their plowing classes, and also some horses, we believe, will be plowing also that day. The Princess competition is Thursday. The Queen competition, the main event, is Friday. And then there's a silent auction and an auction with Dunlop. So it should be a lively night.
2: All right. And does it cost anything to come watch?
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2: The Huron County Plowing Match coming up August 21st at the farm of Nelson Underwood, just north of Wingham. For all the information, follow them on Facebook, Huron County Plowmen's Association.
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1: 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Last call for candidates for this fall's municipal election. Anyone considering a run must file their nomination papers in their respective municipality by 2 this afternoon. Eligible candidates must be at least 18, a resident or property owner of the municipality they're running in, a Canadian citizen, and not disqualified from holding municipal office. Election Day is October 26th. Gray County's next council will be the ones to make major decisions on the future of long-term care in the area. That includes what to do with the old Rockwood Terrace property in Durham when the new facility opens in the spring, and the potential expansion of Gray Gables in Markdale. County CAO Randy Schertzer says the work underway now is intended to give the incoming council the financial and operational information it needs to make those decisions.
2: That new council will be responsible for analyzing all the final details of the work that's being done and to make a decision in terms of both what to do with the current Rockwood Terrace as well as to consider potential expansion options for Gray Gables.
1: The county is examining options for both properties with a final report expected to go to the new council early next year. Heading into one of the final weekends of the summer, swimmers are being told not to go into the water at 4 Huron County beaches. Water testing done this week found high levels of E. coli at Port Albert, Godrich, Rotary Cove, Hay Township, and Pavilion Road beaches. Huron Perth Public Health says going into the water at those four spots could cause infections or stomach illness. Retesting will be done today with results expected tomorrow. Canada-U.S. Trade Minister Dominic LeBlanc met with his U.S. counterpart for 3 hours yesterday to finalize a deal before 50% tariffs on $28 billion worth of Canadian goods goes into effect. He told reporters yesterday the two sides are very close. They have until midnight to get the deal done or the new tariffs will be imposed. Despite the trade tensions, cross-border travel between Canada and the U.S. rose in June. New data from Statistics Canada shows Canadians returned from 2.3 million trips to the United States, up 5% from a year earlier. Meanwhile, U.S. residents made 3 million trips to Canada in June, a 6.1% year-over-year gain. The bulk of Canadians are still choosing not to cross the border, with long-term data showing Canadian return trips from the U.S. 24.6% below where they were in June 2024. For more on these and other stories, go to cknxnewstoday.ca.
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1: Sunshine today, a high of 25 that'll feel closer to 30 with the humidity. Tonight, clouds move in, slight chance of showers and thunderstorms overnight, a low of 15. Tomorrow, mainly cloudy, showers and possibly a thunderstorm in the afternoon, a high of 22. Right now, it's 14.
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7: Sunshine today, a high of 25 that'll feel closer to 30 with the humidity. Tonight, clouds move in, slight chance of showers and thunderstorms overnight, a low of 15. Tomorrow, mainly cloudy, showers and possibly a thunderstorm in the afternoon, a high of 22. Right now, it's 14.

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0: 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In fact, 10,000 big reasons to listen. All day, every day. Get ready for the big announcement Monday morning just after 8 a.m., followed by your first chance to qualify.
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1: 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In just a few short hours, who will be on the ballot for this fall's municipal election will be set. The deadline for prospective candidates to file their nomination papers is 2 this afternoon. To be eligible to run, you must be at least 18, a resident or property owner of the municipality you're running in, a Canadian citizen, and not disqualified from holding municipal office. The municipal vote will be held October 26th. There are 4 Huron County beaches to avoid heading into the weekend. Huron Perth Public Health says weekly testing found high E. coli levels at Port Albert, Godrich Rotary Cove, Hay Township, and Pavilion Road beaches. As a result, all 4 have been deemed unsafe for swimming, as going into E. coli-filled water can cause infections and stomach illness. Results of retesting will be released tomorrow. Unless Canada can finalize a trade agreement with the U.S., new 50% tariffs on a wide range of Canadian goods will go into effect at midnight. Canada-U.S. Trade Minister Dominic LeBlanc, along with Chief Trade Negotiator Jenna Charette and Canadian Ambassador to the U.S. Mark Wiseman, spent 3 hours yesterday meeting with U.S. Trade Representative Jameson Greer. Afterward, LeBlanc told reporters they are very close to an agreement. He described the meeting as detailed. Sunshine today, a high of 25. That'll feel warmer with the humidity. Tonight, clouds move in. Slight chance of showers and thunderstorms overnight, a low of 15. Tomorrow, mainly cloudy. Showers and possibly a thunderstorm in the afternoon, a high of 22. Right now, it's 17. For more on these and other stories, go to cknxnewstoday.ca.
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3: Sunshine today, a high of 25. That'll feel closer to 30 with the humidity. Tonight, clouds move in. Slight chance of showers and thunderstorms overnight, a low of 15. Tomorrow, mainly cloudy. Showers and possibly a thunderstorm in the afternoon, a high of 22.
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1: 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A collective sigh of relief from parents of school-aged children in Grey Bruce. A deal's been reached in principle that will see school buses back on the road when the new school year starts. Bluewater District and Bruce Grey Catholic District school boards confirmed the agreement in a statement sent to families. Earlier this week, School Bus Ontario, the association that represents school bus operators in the province, had warned if a deal wasn't reached by today, parents would need to seek alternative means of transportation for their kids for the first day of school. Four Huron County beaches will be retested today after high levels of E. coli were found in the water earlier this week. Port Albert, Godrich, Rotary Cove, Hay Township, and Pavilion Road beaches are all under a no-swim advisory due to the elevated bacteria levels, which can cause infections and stomach illness. Huron Perth Public Health says the results of retesting will be posted tomorrow. The crunch is on for Canada to finalize its trade agreement with the U.S. American President Donald Trump's latest tariff threat on $28 billion worth of Canadian goods is set to take effect just after midnight if the deal isn't locked in. Canada-U.S. Trade Minister Dominic LeBlanc said after meetings yesterday they are very close to an agreement. Sunshine today, a high of 25 that'll feel closer to 30 with the humidity. Tonight, clouds move in. Slight chance of showers and thunderstorms overnight, a low 15. Tomorrow, mainly cloudy, showers and possibly a thunderstorm in the afternoon, a high of 22. Right now, it's 19. 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
4: Sunshine today, a high of 25. That'll feel closer to 30 with the humidity. Tonight, clouds move in. Slight chance of showers and thunderstorms overnight, a low of 15. Tomorrow, mainly cloudy. Showers and possibly a thunderstorm in the afternoon, a high of 22.
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1: 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Local parents can breathe a sigh of relief today after months of uncertainty over back-to-school transportation. In a joint statement, the Blue Water District and the Bruce Gray Catholic District School Boards confirmed an agreement in principle has been reached with local bus operators, guaranteeing buses will be on the road this September. Negotiations had been ongoing for months as school boards, shared school services, and the Ministry of Education worked to balance rising cost pressures for operators with responsible public spending. While the deal averts a major disruption, school boards emphasize that parents still have work to do. Families must log into the EduLog portal and explicitly opt in for transportation for each child, as students will not be automatically assigned to a route. Saugeen Shores Mayor Luke Charbonneau says developers will have to prove that reducing development charges leads to more affordable housing after listeners questioned whether the proposed cut would simply shift infrastructure costs onto taxpayers. Charbonneau says development charges exist to ensure exactly the opposite happens at the local level. Saugeen Shores estimates a 50% reduction would cut its expected development charge revenue by more than $8 million over 3 years. But Charbonneau says the town will not proceed unless senior government funding covers that cost. Heading into one of the few remaining summer weekends, there are four Huron County beaches to avoid. Weekly testing by Huron Perth Public Health found high E. coli bacteria levels at Port Albert, Goderich Rotary Cove, Hay Township, and Pavilion Road beaches. As a result, all four beaches are deemed unsafe for swimming because contact with E. coli-filled water can cause infections and stomach illness. Signs warning people to stay out of the water have been posted and will remain in place until future testing shows bacteria levels have subsided. The water at those beaches will be retested today, and updated results will be posted tomorrow. A Grey Highlands sanitation company is seeking approval to expand its on-farm operation with a new septic storage tank capable of holding more than 1.9 million liters. Adam Bell explains.
2: Wilton Sanitation has applied for amendments to planning documents covering its property on Grey Road 4 west of Ceylon. Grey County says the proposal would permit construction of a 730 square meter holding tank for septage collected from septic system holding tanks. About 710 square meters of land would be taken out of agricultural production.
1: The company says additional storage is needed because treatment capacity could become tighter as surrounding communities grow. And the CKNX News Today question of the day is powered by Walkerton Toyota. New Statistics Canada data shows cross-border travel is slowly rebounding. Are you considering a trip to the U.S.? So far, over 86% of respondents say no to answer. And for more news, go to CKNXNewsToday.ca.
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2: The Toronto Blue Jays will use left-hander Mason Fluharty as an opener tonight against the Yankees. It will be Toronto's 13th bullpen game of the season, with the Jays going 9-3 in the previous 12. Toronto enters this series just a half game out of the final American League wildcard spot. Hear this game on AM920 CKNX, first pitch shortly after 7. A crucial weekend in Huron County fastball begins tonight in Brussels. The Bangers can take over sole possession of first place with a win at home against Sebringville at 7:30. Meanwhile, a win by the Sting would create a glut of four teams at the top of the standings within 1 point of each other, with only a handful of games remaining. And in the WNBA, Toronto Tempo remain mired in a 12-game losing streak as they prepare for two games in Vancouver. First one is tonight against Portland at 10. For CKNX Sports, I'm Adam Bell.
4: Oh, yeah!
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1: Sunny and warm this afternoon, but becoming cloudy late this evening with a chance of showers or a thunderstorm overnight. Low down to 15 degrees. Mainly cloudy tomorrow. We could see showers in the morning and early afternoon, but then showers begin in earnest in the afternoon and a high of 22. Those showers continue Saturday night, low 16. And on Sunday, showers with a high of 19. Currently, it's 21 degrees.
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2: I'm Adam Bell, and this is the Farm News. Changes to how Canada allocates import quotas for United States cheese could provide negotiators with some flexibility in ongoing trade talks. A CD Howe Institute report suggests Canada could give retailers greater access to existing cheese quotas without increasing the total amount of dairy imports allowed. That could help address American complaints about access to the Canadian market, but the report warns it could hurt Canadian dairy processors and eventually farmers. The proposal comes as dairy remains a key issue in Canada-US trade negotiations. July of this year tied 2024 as the warmest July on record, according to the U.S. National Oceanic and Atmospheric Administration. Global temperatures were 1.18 degrees Celsius above the 20th century average, while ocean temps reached a record high for the month. The NOAA says the past four Julys are now the four warmest ever recorded. El Nino conditions were also present in July and are expected to strengthen through the end of the year. And Ontario apple growers have joined counterparts in four other provinces under a new national organization called Apples Canada. The group brings together apple grower organizations in Ontario, BC, Quebec, New Brunswick, and Nova Scotia. It will operate under the Fruit and Vegetable Growers of Canada and focus on research, marketing, sustainability, and government policy. Ontario apple growers says the goal is to reduce duplication between provinces, pursue funding opportunities, and give the industry a stronger national voice. That's all for the farm news. For more Agribusiness news and information, visit mynewstoday.ca.
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2: 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Corn futures, September up 3 at 481, December up 3 at 506. Soybean futures, November up a quarter at 1236, January down a half at 1251. Wheat futures, September down 1 at 681, December down 1 at 699. Live cattle futures, October down 427 at 213.72, December down 385 at 28. On the Chicago Board of Trade, corn futures, September up 3 at 481, December up 3 at 506. Soybean futures, November up a quarter at 12.36. January down a half at 12.51. Wheat futures, September down one at 6.81. December down one at 6.99. Live cattle futures, October down 4.27 at 2.13.72. December

0: From Snowblind's, 2026 crop corn up 3 at 647. 2027 crop corn up 1 at 619. 2026 crop soybeans down 1 at 1610. 2027 crop soybeans up a half at 1520. 2026 soft Reventer wheat down 2 at 806. 2027 soft Reventer wheat down 3 at 850. Ontario Pork reports the U.S. CME price as $93.85 U.S. That's steady to the previous day. 100% FOMO price, $234.92. That's also steady. Quebec's average price on August 20th, $217.30. Opening lean hog futures price in Chicago for August, $92.10. That's steady to the previous day's close. That is the Blackburn Agabidia Farm Market Report.
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2: Here are the funeral announcements for Friday, August 21st. Sandra Letty passed away peacefully at Huron Hospice, surrounded by the love of her family, on Thursday, August 13th, at the age of 84. Cherished wife of Norm, loving mom of Amy and Lisa and Rob, proud grandma of four and great-grandma of five, dear sister-in-law of Harold and Diane and Jim and Susan, fondly remembered by her nieces, nephews, and Mark, dearly missed by her four-legged companion, Muffin. Visitation will be held at St. Peter's Catholic Church, Godrich, on Monday, August 24th, from 9:30 to 10:30 a.m., where Sandra's funeral mass will be held at 11 a.m. Cremation with interment, St. Peter's Cemetery, Colburn. Sandra Letty, arrangements entrusted to Haskett Funeral Home, Godrich. Ruth Dobrensky of Lucknow passed away surrounded by family members on August 19th at Huron Residential Hospice, Clinton, at age 79. She is survived by her lifelong friend and cousin Diane, sister Linda and Mark, sister-in-law Marie and John, and nieces and nephews Tom and Christy, Dan, Melissa and Matt, Melinda and Ron, and Melanie and their families. A memorial service will be held at St. Paul's Anglican, Wingham, on Saturday, September 12th at 11:30 a.m., interment South Kinloss Cemetery. Ruth Dobrensky, arrangements entrusted to Mackenzie and McCreath Funeral Home, Lucknow. Jim Richardson of Harriston passed away on Thursday, August 20th in his 96th year, predeceased by his loving wife Inez, father of Patricia and Dwayne, Brad and Debbie, Barry and Gwen, Clark and Tracy, and Jeff and Leanne. Remembered by his 12 grandchildren and by his 22 great-grandchildren. Masonic Lodge Memorial Service and Eastern Star Memorial Service will be held at the Hardy Lee Funeral Home, Harriston, on Tuesday, August 25th at 11 a.m., followed by a private family funeral service. Interment in Harriston Cemetery. Following the private service, please join Jim's family at the Harriston Legion on Tuesday, August 25th from 2:30 to 4:30 p.m. to celebrate and honor Jim's life. Jim Richardson, arrangements entrusted to Hardy Lee Funeral Home, Harriston. The funeral announcements can be heard each day at 12:30 p.m. and can be viewed online at cknx.ca.
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1: 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School buses will be rolling as planned across Gray and Bruce when classrooms reopen next month. The Blue Water District School Board and the Bruce Gray Catholic District School Board have reached a tentative agreement in principle with local bus operators after months of negotiations alongside the Ministry of Education. School officials say student transportation will proceed normally in September, but parents need to log into the EduLog system as soon as possible to opt in for transportation, as students won't automatically be assigned a bus route. The municipality of Grey Highlands will wait for a decision on a new council chamber until after the upcoming municipal election. Council met Thursday to consider an opportunity to lease the former Kids and Us facility in Markdale from Grey County to establish a council chamber and associated municipal office, but Councillor Joel Lowhead said it doesn't seem right for the current council to make the call.
2: This is a big decision, and I understand the urgency with which staff brought this forward to make sure that they got this off of the list, but it comes with a big price tag at a time when we're facing increasing budgetary pressures. I have a feeling that the next term of council may very well not agree with this decision, and I think it's their council chambers and their decision to make.
1: The matter was deferred to the first regular council meeting of the new term. Wilton Sanitation is seeking planning approval to expand its operation in Grey Highlands with a new septage holding tank capable of storing more than 1.9 million liters. The proposal applies to the company's property on Grey Road 4, west of Ceylon, which would allow construction of a 730 square meter concrete tank for septage collected from septic system holding tanks. Wilton Sanitation currently spreads septage on approved fields between April and November and takes the material to municipal treatment plants during the winter. The company says additional storage is needed as treatment capacity in Grey Highlands and surrounding communities becomes more constrained. Weather-wise, sunshine dominates the afternoon, but becoming cloudy late this evening, bringing in the chance of showers or thunderstorms overnight and a low of 15. Cloudy tomorrow with showers and thunderstorms, very likely in the afternoon, high 22. Right now, it's 24 degrees. For more, go to cknxnewstoday.ca.
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2: Sunny and warm this afternoon, but becoming cloudy late this evening with a chance of showers or a thunderstorm overnight. Low down to 15 degrees. Mainly cloudy tomorrow. We could see showers in the morning and early afternoon, but then showers begin in earnest in the afternoon and a high of 22. Those showers continue Saturday night, low 16. And on Sunday, showers with a high of 19.
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1: 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School buses will be on Gray and Bruce County's roads for the first day of class after all.
2: Blue Water District and Bruce Gray Catholic District school boards confirmed the agreement in principle was reached late yesterday afternoon. No details have been released, but the deal means buses will be running as usual come the first day of class. Earlier this week, School Bus Ontario, which represents local operators, warned that if a deal wasn't reached by today, parents would need to seek alternate means of transportation. The six school bus operators in the two counties are responsible for transporting over 16,000 students. Miranda Chant, CKNX News Today.ca.
1: Gray Highlands Council won't explore a lease for a new council chambers until a new term has begun. A staff report says Gray County Council is willing to lease the former Kids and Us facility in Markdale to the municipality as a new council chambers. CAO Karen Govan said there have been talks about an agreement for a while as current chambers don't meet accessibility standards.
3: I just want to clarify that we've been discussing this for 18 months. Like, it's not new to council. You know, it's been an ongoing discussion that we have been looking at Kids and Us, and council's had the opportunity to tour the space. If we want to go ahead with the space, we don't want to lose the opportunity of the county advertising and losing that space, but we are not compliant with accessibility.
1: However, council members decided it should be a decision for the new term, so the matter was deferred to the first regular council meeting following the election. In the forecast, sunshine dominates the afternoon, tonight becoming cloudy with the chance of showers or thunderstorms, the temperature falling to 15. Mainly cloudy tomorrow, showers and thunderstorms, especially in the afternoon, with a high of 22. Currently, it's 24 degrees. For more, go to cknxnewstoday.ca.
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4: Sunny and warm this afternoon, but becoming cloudy late this evening with a chance of showers or a thunderstorm overnight. Low down to 15 degrees. Mainly cloudy tomorrow. We could see showers in the morning and early afternoon, but then showers begin in earnest in the afternoon and a high of 22. Those showers continue Saturday night, low 16. And on Sunday, showers with a high of 19.

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1: 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Local parents can breathe a sigh of relief today after months of uncertainty over back-to-school transportation. In a joint statement, the Blue Water District and the Bruce Gray Catholic District School Boards confirmed an agreement in principle has been reached with local bus operators, guaranteeing buses will be on the road this September. Negotiations had been ongoing for months as school boards, shared school services, and the Ministry of Education worked to balance rising cost pressures for operators with responsible public spending. Saugeen Shores Mayor Luke Charbonneau says developers will have to prove that reducing development charges leads to more affordable housing after listeners questioned whether the proposed cut would simply shift infrastructure costs onto taxpayers. Charbonneau says development charges exist to ensure exactly the opposite happens at the local level. Saugeen Shores estimates a 50% reduction would cut its expected development charge revenue by more than $8 million over 3 years. But Charbonneau says the town will not proceed unless senior government funding covers that cost. A Grey Highlands sanitation company is seeking approval to expand its on-farm operation with a new septic storage tank capable of holding more than 1.9 million liters. Adam Bell explains.
2: Wilton Sanitation has applied for amendments to planning documents covering its property on Grey Road 4 west of Ceylon. Grey County says the proposal would permit construction of a 730 square meter holding tank for septage collected from septic system holding tanks. About 710 square meters of land would be taken out of agricultural production.
1: The company says additional storage is needed because treatment capacity could become tighter as surrounding communities grow. A sunny afternoon ahead, but becoming cloudy tonight with the chance of showers or thunderstorms, low 15. Cloudy with showers and thunderstorms tomorrow, high near 22. Currently it's 25. 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
3: Sunny and warm this afternoon, but becoming cloudy late this evening with a chance of showers or a thunderstorm overnight. Low down to 15 degrees. Mainly cloudy tomorrow. We could see showers in the morning and early afternoon, but then showers begin in earnest in the afternoon and a high of 22. Those showers continue Saturday night, low 16. And on Sunday, showers with a high of 19.
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8: Old man Wrigley lived in that white house down the street where I grew up. 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

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She said, "Oh, by the way, son,

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1: 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The AM 920 CKNX Summer Cruiser is on the road thanks to the 2026 International Plowing Match and Rural Expo in Bruce County and the Ontario Plowmen's Association, ATEL, and by Watson's Home Hardware Building Centers in Goree, Listowel, Goderich, Blythe, Kurtzville, and Clinton.
2: Hi, it's Caleb Martin in the McGee Motors Summer Cruiser. 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The Palmerston Fair has family fun with a children's village, food trucks, live music, a tractor show, and so much more. If you see me at an event, say hi. In the McGee Motors Summer Cruiser, I'm Caleb Martin.
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1: 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School buses will be rolling as planned across Gray and Bruce when classrooms reopen next month. The Blue Water District School Board and the Bruce Gray Catholic District School Board have reached a tentative agreement in principle with local bus operators after months of negotiations alongside the Ministry of Education. School officials say student transportation will proceed normally in September, but parents need to log into the EduLog system as soon as possible to opt in for transportation, as students won't automatically be assigned a bus route. The municipality of Grey Highlands will wait for a decision on a new council chamber until after the upcoming municipal election. Council met Thursday to consider an opportunity to lease the former Kids and Us facility in Markdale from Grey County to establish a council chamber and associated municipal office, but Councillor Joel Lowhead said it doesn't seem right for the current council to make the call.
2: This is a big decision, and I understand the urgency with which staff brought this forward to make sure that they got this off of the list, but it comes with a big price tag at a time when we're facing increasing budgetary pressures. I have a feeling that the next term of council may very well not agree with this decision, and I think it's their council chambers and their decision to make.
1: The matter was deferred to the first regular council meeting of the new term. Wilton Sanitation is seeking planning approval to expand its operation in Grey Highlands with a new septage holding tank capable of storing more than 1.9 million liters. The proposal applies to the company's property on Grey Road 4, west of Ceylon, which would allow construction of a 730 square meter concrete tank for septage collected from septic system holding tanks. Wilton Sanitation currently spreads septage on approved fields between April and November and takes the material to municipal treatment plants during the winter. The company says additional storage is needed as treatment capacity in Grey Highlands and surrounding communities becomes more constrained. Saugeen Shores Mayor Luke Charbonneau says a proposed cut to residential development charges should not leave local taxpayers on the hook. But he agrees the development industry will have to prove the policy actually delivers more housing. This comes after CKNXNewsToday.ca received listener feedback criticizing the town's willingness to reduce residential development charges by 50% if it secures federal provincial infrastructure funding.
3: DC's need to come down in order to make it possible for them to build. So we see a 50% DC reduction. It'll be up to them then to make good on that, what they've been saying in that front, and get the shovels in the ground.
1: If Saugeen Shores is approved for the program, the town has authorized a 50% reduction in the rates in place on March 30th, 2026 for a single detached home that would lower the municipal charge from about $36,500 to a little over $18,000. For more on these and other stories, go to cknxnewstoday.ca.
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5: The Toronto Blue Jays will start left-hander Mason Fluharty tonight as they open a three-game series against the Yankees in New York. Toronto expected to use a bullpen game and enters the night just a half game out of the final American League wildcard spot. Here the Jays and Yankees on AM 920 CKNX. First pitch flies shortly after 7. Here on County Fastball, Bangers with a chance to take over sole possession of first place tonight. They'll need a win in Brussels against Sebringville at 7:30. WNBA, Toronto Tempo have lost 12 straight. They're in Vancouver for 2, starting tonight against Portland at 10. And FIFA has suspended 3 Argentina players following incidents after their World Cup final loss to Spain. Leandro Paredes received a 10-game ban, while Argentina's Soccer Federation was also fined and ordered to play its next home game at 50% capacity. For CKNX Sports, I'm Adam Bell.
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1: Becoming cloudy with the chance of showers and thunderstorms tonight. The low dropping down to 15 degrees. Mainly cloudy tomorrow. The chance of showers or thunderstorms in the morning becomes showers and thunderstorms by afternoon. High 22, but the humidity making it feel like 27. Showers continue Saturday night, low 16. Showers for Sunday with a high 19. And on Monday, partly sunny, possible showers and a high of 19. Currently, it's 26 degrees.
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5: Becoming cloudy with the chance of showers and thunderstorms tonight. The low dropping down to 15 degrees. Mainly cloudy tomorrow. The chance of showers or thunderstorms in the morning becomes showers and thunderstorms by afternoon. High 22, but the humidity making it feel like 27. Showers continue Saturday night, low 16. Showers for Sunday with a high 19. And on Monday, partly sunny, possible showers and a high of 19.
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1: With an update from CKNX News Today.ca, I'm Janice McKay. School buses will be on Gray and Bruce County's roads for the first day of class after all.
2: Blue Water District and Bruce Gray Catholic District School Boards confirmed the agreement in principle was reached late yesterday afternoon. No details have been released, but the deal means buses will be running as usual come the first day of class. Earlier this week, School Bus Ontario, which represents local operators, warned that if a deal wasn't reached by today, parents would need to seek alternate means of transportation. The six school bus operators in the two counties are responsible for transporting over 16,000 students. Miranda Chant, CKNX News Today.ca.
1: The group has been without a contract since the end of June. Parents now need to complete all standard back-to-school transportation steps as soon as possible. Gray Highlands Council won't explore a lease for a new council chambers until a new term has begun. A staff report says Gray County Council is willing to lease the former Kids and Us facility in Markdale to the municipality as a new council chambers. CAO Karen Govan said there have been talks about an agreement for a while as current chambers don't meet accessibility standards.
3: I just want to clarify that we've been discussing this for 18 months. Like, it's not new to council. You know, it's been an ongoing discussion that we have been looking at Kids and Us, and council's had the opportunity to tour the space. If we want to go ahead with the space, we don't want to lose the opportunity of the county advertising and losing that space, but we are not compliant with accessibility.
1: However, council members decided it should be a decision for the new term, so the matter was deferred to the first regular council meeting following the election. Saugeen Shores Mayor Luke Charbonneau is pushing back against concerns that a proposed cut to residential development charges would leave taxpayers subsidizing developers, while acknowledging the town cannot guarantee those savings will translate directly into lower home prices. The questions were raised by listeners after the town announced a plan to reduce residential development charges by 50% if it receives infrastructure funding through a federal provincial program.
4: You know, we applied for a series of projects for the federal and provincial government to fund. And if they fund everything we applied for, we will be not negatively impacted. We'll receive enough funding from the governments to make up for the shortfall in the DCs that would happen if we reduced it by 50%.
1: Charbonneau says the program instead rests on an argument the development industry has been making for years, that development charges make projects more difficult to finance and contribute to higher housing prices. And the CKNX News Today question of the day is powered by Walkerton Toyota. New Statistics Canada data shows cross-border travel is slowly rebounding. Are you considering a trip to the U.S.? So far, over 86% of respondents say no to answer. And for more news, go to CKNXNewsToday.ca.
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7: The Toronto Blue Jays will use left-hander Mason Fluharty as an opener tonight against the Yankees. It will be Toronto's 13th bullpen game of the season, with the Jays going 9-3 in the previous 12. Toronto enters this series just a half game out of the final American League wildcard spot. Hear this game on AM920 CKNX, first pitch shortly after 7. A crucial weekend in Huron County fastball begins tonight in Brussels. The Bangers can take over sole possession of first place with a win at home against Sebringville at 7:30. Meanwhile, a win by the Sting would create a glut of four teams at the top of the standings within 1 point of each other, with only a handful of games remaining. And in the WNBA, Toronto Tempo remain mired in a 12-game losing streak as they prepare for two games in Vancouver. First one is tonight against Portland at 10. For CKNX Sports, I'm Adam Bell.
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1: Becoming cloudy with the chance of showers and thunderstorms tonight. The low dropping down to 15 degrees. Mainly cloudy tomorrow. The chance of showers or thunderstorms in the morning becomes showers and thunderstorms by afternoon. High 22, but the humidity making it feel like 27. Showers continue Saturday night, low 16. Showers for Sunday with a high 19. And on Monday, partly sunny, possible showers and a high of 19. Currently, it's 26 degrees.
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7: I'm Adam Bell with your farm market update. On the Chicago Board of Trade, corn futures September up 4 at 483, December up 4 at 508. Soybean futures September up 5 at 1225, November up 3 at 1240. Wheat futures September up a quarter at 683, December steady at 7 even. From Snowblind Farms, 2026 crop corn up 5 at 649, 2027 crop corn up 2 at 620, 2026 crop soybeans up 3 at 1610, 2027 crop soybeans up 2 at 1522, 2026 soft white winter wheat down 1 at 812, 2027 soft white winter wheat down a half at 852, 2026 soft red winter wheat down 1 at 807, 2027 soft red winter wheat down a half at 852.
11: This is the Beef Farmers of Ontario Market Information Report for Friday, August 21st. The Ontario Real Grade Market saw no bids or trades reported today. Brussels Livestock Market Report is not available at time of reporting. Alberta Direct Trade this week has seen light trade develop with dress sales mostly at $5.18 per hundredweight delivered, steady to $12 per hundredweight lower than the previous week. Competition on the cash market has been limited, with one packer buying most of the cattle. Cattle that traded were being scheduled for delivery throughout the month of September. U.S. packer interest was noted from at least two different plants. U.S. packers were wanting to formula price Canadian cattle off the five area average. Selling interest to the U.S. was limited. The U.S. cash cattle trade saw live sales in the northern feeding states reported from $2.25 to $2.26 per hundredweight, steady to $4 per hundredweight lower than the previous week. Dress sales have been mostly at $3.55 per hundredweight, $10 per hundredweight lower. Business in the southern feeding states has been quiet. Over the past couple of days, live bids of $2.25 per hundredweight have been passed in Texas and Kansas. Buying interest in the South will need to pick up, as packers will need to acquire more inventory before the week is through. USDA released its August 1st cattle on feed report this afternoon. Total cattle on feed are up 2% from last year. Placements in July were up 11%, while marketings were down 7%. This morning, President Trump announced he'll allow up to 300,000 metric tons of beef imports for 90 days to be imported without activating out-of-quota tariff rates, aiming to lower beef prices. However, plans are not yet finalized. In the U.S., the volume of cattle processed is estimated at 523,000 head, up 6,000 head from last week. Final quotes from the Chicago Mercantile Exchange on Friday, August 21st. Live cattle futures for August, 223.05, down 30. October 217, 92, down 7 basis points. December 218, 50, up 22. February 219, 32, up 42. April 220, 20, up 70. June 213, 65, up 85. Feeder cattle futures for August, 334, 75, down 55. September 329, 02, up 10. The September Canadian dollar close today is 72.71, up 11 points from Thursday's close. This is Jamie Kerr with the Beef Farmers of Ontario's Market Information Report, signing off from Canpax.
7: 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That's also steady. That is the Blackburn Agri-Media Farm Market Report.
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3: Becoming cloudy with the chance of showers and thunderstorms tonight. The low dropping down to 15 degrees. Mainly cloudy tomorrow. The chance of showers or thunderstorms in the morning becomes showers and thunderstorms by afternoon. High 22, but the humidity making it feel like 27. Showers continue Saturday night, low 16. Showers for Sunday with a high 19. And on Monday, partly sunny, possible showers and a high of 19.
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2: Joining me now is Ross McIntosh, the president of the Huron County Plowman's Association, and the Huron County Plowing Match is coming up on the 21st of August. Tell us a bit about what's going on. I hear there's something the day before.
3: The day before the match is the Sodbusters Achievement Day 4-H Club, and the day of is the official Huron County Plowing Match, where we get plowmen from the county and outside the county come to compete in their plowing classes, and also some horses we believe will be plowing also that day. The Princess competition is Thursday. The Queen competition, the main event, is Friday, and then there's a silent auction and an auction with Ben Lobb, so it should be a lively night.
2: All right, and does it cost anything to come watch?
3: It's by donation at the gate. There's going to be a food truck there Friday.
2: The Huron County Plowing Match coming up August 21st at the farm of Nelson Underwood, just north of Wingham. For all the information, follow them on Facebook, Huron County Plowman's Association.
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1: 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School buses will be rolling as planned across Gray and Bruce when classrooms reopen next month. The Blue Water District School Board and the Bruce Gray Catholic District School Board have reached a tentative agreement in principle with local bus operators after months of negotiations alongside the Ministry of Education. School officials say student transportation will proceed normally in September, but parents need to log into the EduLog system as soon as possible to opt in for transportation, as students won't automatically be assigned a bus route. The municipality of Grey Highlands will wait for a decision on a new council chamber until after the upcoming municipal election. Council met Thursday to consider an opportunity to lease the former Kids and Us facility in Markdale from Grey County to establish a council chamber and associated municipal office, but Councillor Joel Lowhead said it doesn't seem right for the current council to make the call.
2: This is a big decision, and I understand the urgency with which staff brought this forward to make sure that they got this off of the list, but it comes with a big price tag at a time when we're facing increasing budgetary pressures. I have a feeling that the next term of council may very well not agree with this decision, and I think it's their council chambers and their decision to make.
1: The matter was deferred to the first regular council meeting of the new term. Wilton Sanitation is seeking planning approval to expand its operation in Grey Highlands with a new septage holding tank capable of storing more than 1.9 million liters. The proposal applies to the company's property on Grey Road 4, west of Ceylon, which would allow construction of a 730 square meter concrete tank for septage collected from septic system holding tanks. Wilton Sanitation currently spreads septage on approved fields between April and November and takes the material to municipal treatment plants during the winter. The company says additional storage is needed as treatment capacity in Grey Highlands and surrounding communities becomes more constrained. Saugeen Shores Mayor Luke Charbonneau says a proposed cut to residential development charges should not leave local taxpayers on the hook. But he agrees the development industry will have to prove the policy actually delivers more housing. This comes after CKNXNewsToday.ca received listener feedback criticizing the town's willingness to reduce residential development charges by 50% if it secures federal provincial infrastructure funding.
3: DC's need to come down in order to make it possible for them to build. So we see a 50% DC reduction. It'll be up to them then to make good on that, what they've been saying in that front, and get the shovels in the ground.
1: If Saugeen Shores is approved for the program, the town has authorized a 50% reduction in the rates in place on March 30th, 2026 for a single detached home that would lower the municipal charge from about $36,500 to a little over $18,000. For more on these and other stories, go to cknxnewstoday.ca.
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5: The Toronto Blue Jays will start left-hander Mason Fluharty tonight as they open a three-game series against the Yankees in New York. Toronto expected to use a bullpen game and enters the night just a half game out of the final American League wildcard spot. Here the Jays and Yankees on AM 920 CKNX. First pitch flies shortly after 7. Here on County Fastball, Bangers with a chance to take over sole possession of first place tonight. They'll need a win in Brussels against Sebringville at 7:30. WNBA, Toronto Tempo have lost 12 straight. They're in Vancouver for 2, starting tonight against Portland at 10. And FIFA has suspended 3 Argentina players following incidents after their World Cup final loss to Spain. Leandro Paredes received a 10-game ban, while Argentina's Soccer Federation was also fined and ordered to play its next home game at 50% capacity. For CKNX Sports, I'm Adam Bell.
1: Becoming cloudy with the chance of showers and thunderstorms tonight, the low dropping down to 15 degrees. Mainly cloudy tomorrow. The chance of showers or thunderstorms in the morning becomes showers and thunderstorms by afternoon. High 22, but the humidity making it feel like 27. Showers continue Saturday night, low 16. Showers for Sunday with a high 19, and on Monday, partly sunny, possible showers, and a high of 19. Currently, it's 26 degrees.
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3: With us, we have Heidi Klopp to tell us about the Zurich Bean Festival. Heidi?
4: We kick things off Friday night with food trucks and Midway downtown. A new addition this year is a dunk tank with local celebrities. Mr. Dad Bod will actually be in the dunk tank on Friday night. And then there's an Asian majority dance with our local band Tasty News headlining. And then Saturday runs all day, starting with a breakfast at the arena put on by the Zurich Minor Athletics. The classic car show starts at 8 a.m. where usually over 600 cars roll into town, and then street market and food trucks all day. The Midway is running on Saturday as well. Smoked pork chop and bean dinners will be served from 11 a.m. to 3 p.m. and there'll be free entertainment on the main stage all day starting at 11 a.m. going right to 9 p.m. with our Battle of the Bands running from 5 p.m. on.
3: And if people want more information, where can they go?
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5: Becoming cloudy with the chance of showers and thunderstorms tonight. The low dropping down to 15 degrees. Mainly cloudy tomorrow. The chance of showers or thunderstorms in the morning becomes showers and thunderstorms by afternoon. High 22, but the humidity making it feel like 27. Showers continue Saturday night, low 16. Showers for Sunday with a high 19. And on Monday, partly sunny, possible showers and a high of 19.
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0: That's 100 years. The voice of Midwestern Ontario since 1926. 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
1: Becoming cloudy with the chance of showers and thunderstorms tonight. The low dropping down to 15 degrees. Mainly cloudy tomorrow. The chance of showers or thunderstorms in the morning becomes showers and thunderstorms by afternoon. High 22, but the humidity making it feel like 27. Showers continue Saturday night, low 16. Showers for Sunday with a high 19. And on Monday, partly sunny, possible showers and a high of 19.
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